Right My Wrongs by my girl Jasmine Martin right here on 90.9 KTSU, The Vibe. You still hanging out with your girl, Baby D, because you know I got the jams. And speaking of writing wrongs, that's what Alexa was trying to do to this Ohio man. So Ohio man is completely shocked after Alexa told him something about himself that he never discussed with Alexa. Could Alexa really be invading our personal privacy? Are all these technologies... excuse my grammar, you know exactly what I mean. Are all these technologies that they're inventing just used to track our every move? Is it used to we're going to talk about it. Stick around to 720.

0: Destiny's Child 90.9, baby D. A man told Alexa he was tired after it asked about his day, right? Alexa responded and said, "That's understandable, especially with you being in nursing school. Now, stop on the play. Hold on now." Because he said he never mentioned he was in nursing school at all to Alexa ever since having her. And Alexa first denied having the record of him being in nursing school, but then it admitted using background information to personalize responses and refused to say where it came from. Now, the question is the whole point of these devices just to collect data on us? You know what? It's seeming so, because this is not the first time, right, that I heard that Alexa was recording in the background of conversations that are going on in the house, right? So, y'all, at this point, y'all remember that movie Smart House? I used to want a smart house so bad growing up, but now it's not looking very appetizing. It's like John from down the street is going to know my information. And if I got cameras, little Dylan can look at my cameras and see what I'm doing in my house if he's a good hacker. What is the world coming to? You know, tell me what you guys think. Do you guys think devices are just made to collect our data? Text me, 713-313-5771.
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2: It's been a long time. I guess I just missed the old days. You remember?

Just let me explain. Let me explain. That was Let Me Explain by Bryson Tiller right here on 90.9 The Vibe. You still hanging out with Baby D in this R&B hotspot because you know I got the jams. I told a few of you guys to text me about this situation with Alexa, and do we think that the technology that's being made is just used to track our every move? JP actually texted and said, why is someone coming home saying, hey, Alexa, I'm tired? You know what? Sometimes, JP, people just need a friend. Not all of us got people to go home to. Some of us only got Alexa to go home to. So if Alexa's going to provide a nice conversation, I might just talk to Alexa, okay? That was a little triggering, but I don't know why I'm defending the man. Why is he saying, hey, Alexa, I'm tired? I never went home and asked Alexa anything, actually, other than to tell me what the weather is like that day. That's the only thing I ever asked Alexa. But, you know, I just got triggered because some people are just lonely, okay? And me being one of them. Jake said, bro is out here having full-blown conversations with his computer and wondering why it's talking back. You know what? Y'all are the most unserious people. I need somebody else to text me, okay? Back to y'all. 713-313-5771.

0: know what? That was my girl, Sierra, 90.9 KTSU, The Vibe. It's Baby D. We still in our midnight blockbuster. We're talking about, is technology that's made for today just used to track our every move? Natalie says, Alexa records every conversation we have in our homes. Got rid of mine years ago. So, of course, it sounds like Natalie agrees that it's used to track our every move. Mr. Jones says, of course, Alexa has background information and is always listening. Our data is their business model. And you know what? You make a good point, because Alexa is just what? Another form of AI. And AI just takes our background information, which is things that we search on our phone, things that we ask Alexa, or ChatGPT or AI, whatever platform that you use, it just takes it and it makes it more formalized and more human-like to respond to you the way that you understand. So, you know what? I can see that point, and I can see why it could track our every move, but it is kind of weird once you, like, just mention it to me and I never said it to you before, right? Like if you're going to listen to my, if you're going to be a nosy neighbor, right, you just got to keep the business to yourself. Why are you telling me the business? You're supposed to listen and not be heard and not let other people know that you was listening. So, like, Alexa, yes, you jacked up. And that's why she was denying it when the man was asking her about it. And Raphael says, Alexa doesn't require permission to listen to all of our conversations in the house. Just like your phone and ads that pop up after a conversation, I think it's time to actually start reading the terms and conditions before agreeing. And you know what? I second with Kim, because when I see a terms and agreement, I just slide down to the bottom and press agree. Okay, because I don't got time to be reading all that. It's like 900 pages long. I read the important stuff if I do ever read it. I just scroll to what I think applies to me, which is not much. I just go down and I press agree until, like, something odd happens like this, and now it makes you want to go back and read the terms and agreements. But maybe we should. But sometimes we don't be having time for that. I need it to work now. I don't need to review a contract before I use a technology. Like, I don't got time for that. Y'all, stick around, because 8 o'clock is going down with my DJ, Cardiac Crates.
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5: 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That's the Vibe.
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will be having me going, okay? When the left cheek and the right cheek get activated, everybody move out the way. It's 8 o'clock. It is time for that DJ mix. It is Thursday, which is, you know what, Friday Junior. And we love a good Friday Junior because this is the party that gets us ready for the party tomorrow. You know what? Actually, the weekend starts now because you in a mix with Baby D on a Thursday. Come on, Cardiac Crates. What's up?

He say he got it. I say not tonight. Yo, baby mama, I know how to fight. My apologize, but he still cheating. About to pop out on that and make him feel me. Face curt, perp, and I'm real tatted. Tell Zeus and that work, I'm the real baddie. It's harder.

0: 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The hottest mix is going down right now.
1: Yeah. All I want to do is party.
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0: to tell them. Oh, I'm not playing. You think it's a joke? Yeah, wait, we just made it. Hit on y'all.
1: It's another smooth vibe for your pleasure. It's
2: about to be a long, long night.
1: On the all new vibe. Hey, you. 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Sit back, relax, or Netflix and chill. You know what I mean. Monday through Thursday, from 11 at night till 1 a.m.
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0: Meat King, the Houston legend right there. That was Smile featuring Fat Pimp. Okay, two of these kings right there that made great music. And you know what? And it's still living on to today. So they got their wish. We are still in that DJ mix right here on The Vibe with your girl Baby D and your main man, Cardiac Crates. What it do?
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0: That's my man Bruno Mars right here on 90.9 KTSU The Vibe. We about to get into our hot box now. It's this Cardi B and Stefon Diggs situation is so tiresome. Cardi, why are you always arguing with these men? You just gotta let them talk to the wall once they run into it. Let them talk to that brick wall once they run into it. Cardi B and Stefon Diggs was spotted outside this weekend. And I'm gonna tell you what they was doing. So stick around till 9:20. We're gonna get into our hot box because there's definitely beef in the streets. And maybe on the sidewalk, depending on how Cardi B gets down.
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0: LL Cool J throwing it all the way back for us one time with that Around the Way Girl. That's my mama type music right there. So I hope that made you happy, Mom. Y'all, we are in our hot box. Stephon Diggs and Cardi B was spotted outside this weekend at a coffee shop. And Cardi B was going off per usual when a man makes her mad. And she's doing the finger pointing and the neck rolling. And she's yelling at him from the sidewalk. And you could hear the people in the video. They're making remarks like, calm down, Cardi. But why are y'all putting her business out? This is, sorry, I got a little rowdied up right, real quick, because people just, this is what I'm talking about. Y'all need to learn how to mind your business. If you're going to be in the business, mind the business. Why you got to share the business? And if you did share the business, you better have gotten paid for sharing it, because I know XXL and TMZ is making money off of the post, but did you make money off the post? Y'all just got to stop putting people business out when they trying to be like, you know, private. I mean, I understand that she on the street arguing, but why you had to record her? You don't record strangers and post their arguments. Well, some of y'all do, and I be invested. But other than that, y'all, yeah, there's nothing much to tell. We don't know what they were arguing about, but they were seen in a little, you know, beatbox with the lips. Y'all, we still got them jams going. It's almost time up, but you can still come back tomorrow from 6 p.m. to 10 p.m. because I'm going to be doing it all over again. And also, tomorrow I have a special guest, so you want to stick around for that.
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2: That is my time, okay? 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

something about you. The way I'm looking at you, whatever. Keep looking at me. You're scared now, right? Don't feel me, baby. It's just Justin.

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0: Remember that.
1: You didn't come this far just to come this far.
0: Yep. 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

0: Hey you. 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You know what I mean. 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
1: tonight. The late night vibes. 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
1: And I help with the least. Oh, you know I ain't never been cheap. 21. 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

0: Hey you. 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
2: 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To the just say they don't office. 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

0: 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This Candy Man. 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
1: 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And that's because Ken the Man said do it.
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0: that we trust like this. 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
1: Communication coming in, too much that I can't communicate with all of them. I do wish I had scientists or engineer friends. Let's go. Get out of here, petrol is cheaper than it's ever been. And then, who's to say when all will end? 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Do summers ever forget? 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Duke Ellington in it. Rebelling is like an itch. Oh,
2: I'ma live for it.
0: Yeah, diamond shaped like a teardrop. 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

0: It was my pleasure to see that this finish. If you get offended, if hit my I'm with it, I'm hitting, let's get this thing.
1: Back of the club, the immaculate thug with bottles above and some the rub. 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Now I got you walking crookedly. They should be

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0: Hey you, late nights, we set a different type of vibe. 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

0: 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Now you selling us.
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0: flood your contour, make you blush like this. 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
1: Where you at?
0: At the house with it, watching Santa's.
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0: On the couch with my favorite Santa. 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
0: In the kitchen, we ain't even make it to the master room.
1: Met her in the trenches, so she f***ing different and she tatted too.
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1: Yeah, my body different, when I'm over, yeah, then I'm an animal.
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1: I'ma add the food, I get active too. 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

0: 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For sure.
1: She got an attitude when she's it's like she mad at you.
0: For sure.
2: I want y'all to go back, just like, and this be from Cash, not from YouTube.
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0: In the kitchen, we ain't even making to the master room.
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0: Yo, what's up? 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
2: It's like, I don't understand all this. I made Mona Leo. Mona Leo wouldn't be who she was if it wasn't for me. 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

0: Hey you, late nights, we set a different type of vibe. 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
1: 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Actually, we are. 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
2: Yeah, yeah. Drinking dope, turn me to a superhero. Yeah, yeah.

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Hey, yo, this is the Wake Up Call, only on the Vibe, Houston's Culture. Shaman J. Xavier, of course, we holding it down for Miss Jessie, man. So with that being said, man, of course, we got your classic throwback, man. We got your Vitamin P, what's on your timeline, all in the 6 o'clock hour. So, yeah, I just want y'all to keep it right where you got it. You already know we gonna vibe out, baby. It is the Wake Up Call right here, only on the Vibe, Houston's Culture. Let's go.

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0: All right, y'all, you're locked into the Wake Up Call, only on The Vibe, Houston's culture. And yes, it is time for that classic throwback, and we're taking it back to the early 2000s with a record that defined an era. This right here is Big Pimpin' from Jay-Z featuring UGK off the album Volume 3, Life and Times of S. Dot Carter, which dropped December the 28th, 1999. Produced by Timbaland, this joint flipped an Egyptian sample into one of the coldest beats ever. And I mean one of the coldest. The track climbed into the top 20 on the Billboard Hot 100 and became a cultural staple. I mean, we talking luxury rap, southern flavor, and straight confidence all in one. To this day, it still moves the crowd. So listen, turn this one all the way up. He is Big Pimpin' on the Wake Up Call. It is The Vibe, Houston's culture.
1: It's Big Pimpin', baby. That's right. Big Pimpin', spinning cheese. Talk to him. Bumpy, Pimp C.

Oh, yes, we bringing you, you know, them smooth joints, them turned up joints, all the above, baby. You locked into the wake-up call right here, only on The Vibe, Houston's culture. But look, man, now it's time to get into that vitamin P for positivity, of course. So listen, man, this is what I have for you today. Everybody's got something to say when you're chasing something bigger. Opinions come easy, but vision, that's rare. And the truth is, most people can't see what you see because they're not wired like you. They're not walking your path, and they're definitely not carrying your purpose. So at some point, you got to learn to block it out. The doubt, the criticism, even the fake support. Yeah, I said it. Because if you listen to every voice, you'll lose your own. Trust yourself. Move with intention and do not let outside noise drown out what you know is meant for you. Now, this right here, this is for anybody who's been doubted, overlooked, or counted out. Oh, yeah, I got your inspirational / motivational song of the day. Keep it locked right here. This is The Vibe, Houston's culture. Let's

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4: Brand new whip, just hopped in.

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I wanna hold your hands and take you to the moon. Shooting star, I deserve a second chance. I'm here to show you that I'll be a better man. I'ma take this time.

Yo, tap in, don't tap out. That's right, you're locked into the wake-up call, only on The Vibe, Houston's culture. And you already know what time it is. Yes, it's time for What's on Your Timeline. And hey, man, it's time to pull them phones out. You feel me? Well, you know what? I'm sure y'all got them phones out already. Let's go to that app. How about that? You know what I mean? That Instagram, baby, that IG, a.k.a. that Vibe G, because we bring the vibes on that Instagram. You feel me? Get it us at The Vibe Houston on IG. But yeah, man, let me log on to this thing. You feel me? And see what they talking about. Let me see what we got here. What's going down? Okay. All right, yo, shout out to the Shade Room. Yeah, they're showing a post actually from Breezy's story, man. Chris Breezy, y'all know he just dropped a new album. Brown is out right now. So the story reads, just want to say thank you to everyone who listened to this album. Been a lot of mixed reviews, and I can take my audience's criticism and opinions. The last three albums have came under the same scrutiny, and it eventually grew on people. Thank you for even taking the time out to listen. Love. Hey, man, it's coming straight from Chris Breezy right there. Of course, the new album Brown is out right now. And man, y'all let me know if you got any opinions on the album. Hit us up, 713-313-5771. And yeah, that's how we gonna do it. That's how we are doing it for your What's on Your Timeline segment. Keep it locked. We got more for you. Oh yeah, I'm talking about that I'm Just Saying, that mix from DJ Cardiac. You don't want to miss it. It is the wake-up call, only on The Vibe, Houston's culture.

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know how we get down. This is the Wake Up Call, only on the Vibe, Houston's culture, and we in that I'm Just Saying segment of the show. Now, here's what I got for you. Listen, we've all been stuck in a rut at some point, but you want to hear my best advice? Okay, my best advice for you is this. Do something today that your future self will thank you for, and I'm going to go ahead and put a pin in that just like that. It's coming from your good folks right here at the Wake Up Call, only on the Vibe. Man, y'all stay tuned because we got that crazy mix from DJ Cardiac coming up in just a few minutes. It's Houston's culture, baby. I thought you knew. Let's go.

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0: out, took chances in my hood like Nevada. 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
1: I learned. You are locked in to the wake up call right here, only on the vibe. And let me just say this, man, the wait is over. The moment you've been waiting for is here. Yes, say no more. Let's get into it. We're going to make way. We're going to get a man himself space. I'm talking about the one and only DJ Carter Gag. Oh, yeah, man. He about to dig into them cardiac crates. So I need you to turn this all the way up. You know how I do it, baby. Turn up your desktop. 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Turn up your laptop. All that good stuff, baby. Let's get into this incredible mix. DJ Carter Gag. Give him the business, man. This is the wake up call. Only on the vibe. Houston's culture. Let's rock out.
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0: Do you feel this kind of vibe?
1: Yeah. Tensions is definitely rising. Teed up right now. Tea time. Tea time.

0: down right there, you know what I'm saying? Travis Scott featuring Drizzy Drake. Speaking of Drizzy Drake, I don't know, we might have to get into some Drizzy Drake news in just a minute, you feel me? But listen, man, shout out to DJ Cardiac, you know what I mean, for holding us down earlier. Oh yeah, yeah, yeah, you know what I mean? Just making sure that we you know, transition real smooth into this 8 o'clock hour, getting you ready for the last hour of the party. I don't know, I've been saying it, it stuck with me. So, you know, that's why you hear it often, or you may hear it often going forward as well. But listen, I gotta give you a crash out story. The crash out report, the crash out report, the crash out report. Now listen, I'm sure you've, you know, got wind of the back and forth. Unfortunately, by two, should I say, popular, famous singers. So yeah, we're gonna get into it. Now I don't, you know, agree with most of this, but I'm just gonna put you on game, okay? So for your crash out report today, Zara Larsson is clapping back after Chris Brown unexpectedly dragged her name into his latest social media rant over criticism surrounding his new album. The pop singer responded after Brown referenced her while venting about Pitchfork's brutal review of his latest project, Brown, which the outlet famously scored a dismal 1.3 out of 10. During his Instagram stories rant, Brown told critics, "Unhappy with the album. If you're not my fan, I don't want you to listen to my ish. Go listen to Mother Zara Larsson or somebody." Then Larsson did not stay quiet for long. After Brown's comments began circulating online, the Swedish pop star responded bluntly, "Who the fudge cake are you?" Larsson reportedly said while reacting to the unexpected name drop. Larsson, now catch this, I want you to listen to this now. Larsson has been openly critical of Brown for years, particularly due to his history of abuse allegations and controversies. Earlier this year, she revealed during an interview with Cosmopolitan that she intentionally blocked certain artists from appearing in her Spotify playlist. "There are so many artists I have blocked on Spotify, and all of them are like abusers," Larsson explained in the February interview. "You certainly won't find like a Chris Brown song." Yo, you see, you know what I mean? Like, to me, she ain't even have to go there. I'm just saying. I'm just, you know what I mean? Come on, let's keep it all the way 100. Look, she could have just said, "Hey, there's some artists that you won't find on my Spotify playlist." But when you said, "Chris, you do like a slug," that's just my take on that. You know what I'm saying? Like, you could have just left it at, "Hey, there's some artists that I just don't listen to." You know what I'm saying? So, yeah, man, you know, I feel on Chris' side. I think, you know, that's something that you know, stuck with him a little bit, and then his name was mentioned. Like, he caught the slug, and he was like, "Well, since people are giving reviews on my album, my project, they don't like it, right? You know, go listen to Zara Larsson or somebody." Like, to me, it wasn't a diss. It's like, hey, you got an option. You know, you could listen to me or listen to somebody else. But while we're on this subject, and mind you, hit me up, 713-313-5771. I want to get your take, get your opinion. You know, because, man, I just believe, like, people, you got to leave things alone. You feel me? You know, certain names wouldn't be brought up. You know, old situations wouldn't be brought up if, you know, certain people are not mentioned. You know what I'm saying? But when you mention someone's name, they're minding their own business, it's like, they say what? They say who? Oh, okay, let me, you know what I mean? Let me give my response. You know, let me let them know what it is. So, that's just my take on it, man. Once again, hit us up, 713-313-5771. And I believe there's a joint on Chris's album. It says, "Leave me alone." Just you got to leave people alone, okay? But yeah, y'all let me know what it is. Hit me up. hit us up on the phone lines. Hit us up, man, at The Vibe Houston. You already know what it is. You already know how it's going down. And, yeah, man, get us on that IG, man. I want y'all to stick around because we got that One's Gotta Go. Oh, yeah, coming up next. But, yeah. That was, like I said, a back and forth. Chris Breezy, Zara Larsson. It's kind of crazy. Now, mind you, aside from, you know, everything that she said or mentioned or whatever, you know, of course, she's a Swedish pop singer. I would have said, you know what, forget all that. I would have been on some dream type of stuff with Zara. Like, yo, bring that body. You know what I'm saying? I can't deny, you know, shout out, she got a little something. You know what I'm saying? Bring that body. Matter of fact, let's get into it, baby. Right after this message. Oh, yeah. New dream, bring that body. Right here, only on the wake-up call. It is The Vibe. Houston's culture. One's got to go. Coming up next. Lego.
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2: 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This is the Freestyle King, Lil Flip.
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You heard that right. This is the Wake Up Call, only on the Vibe, Houston's culture. Oh yes, your man GXF, you're rocking out with you. Of course, man, we, you know, keeping the seat warm, keeping the room warm, keeping the furniture in sync, in order for Miss Jessie, of course. You know what I'm saying? What up, Jess? You know what I mean? We doing our this naive, scrappy would say. You feel me? But listen, man, we got your ones gotta go. You know what I'm talking about? Now, you know, for this one, if you know me, yeah, you know what I'm saying? I'm a, you know, I really be on my workout game. Even I had to laugh at that one. Okay, now listen. I think some would say he needs some more meals. Yeah, and then we could, you know, work some off. But listen, man, we're going to get into the workout edition of One's Gotta Go. And I have one question to ask you. Which one gotta go? Is it dumbbells or barbells? I said a one and a two and a three and a four. Keep lifting. One and a two and a three and a four. Ow! Keep lifting, baby. Come on, let me know what it is. Come on. Come on, baby. Yeah, it's the morning, baby. Time to get to that workout, baby. Well, you should have did that earlier. You know, look, if you're going to jam with us, you're going to rock out with us, you need to work out early. Do that first thing first in the morning. You feel me? Because we got a workout for you. Oh, yeah. I mean, you can tell by the music. We got a workout for you. You know what I'm talking about? But listen, dumbbells or barbells? Hit me up, 713-313-5771. Or hit us up at The Vibe Houston on that IG. I'ma let you know what I got in mind. Let me see. You know what? I gotta say barbells. Yeah, barbells. You gotta go. You gotta go. You know what I'm saying? I just like, I don't know, there's something vibrant and youthful and fun about dumbbells. Like, you just really feel like you're doing something. You got one in your left, one in your right hand. You feel me? Yeah, you're doing something. Barbells seem like, you know, you just need some extra help. Feel me? You know, this, you got this silver, sterling silver rod, and then you got, I guess, the bells on both sides. Yeah, you know, it is what it is. I don't know. You may have, you know, there may be some gym or workout, you know, experts who may be listening in. You know, you got some comments on this. Once again, hit us up, 713-313-5771. But like I say, man, the barbell's got to go for me, okay? All right, so when we come back, we going to, you know, render the verdict. Yeah. We're going to see what y'all talking about. And like I said, man, when you rock out with us, or you plan to rock out with us, man, you need to work out early. Probably like, 3 a.m. You know what I'm saying? I know y'all like, what? Yeah. 3 a.m. Matter of fact, we're going to get into that, man. Some Low Shimmy featuring a guy who, man, they say killed it last night. I'm talking about annihilated the Toyota Center, sold it out. The one and only Don Tolliver. Oh, yeah. H-Town Zone, baby. You know what it is. So keep it locked. We got more ones got to go for you. This is the Wake Up Call, only on the Vibe, Houston's culture. Leg out.

Yes, sir. This is the Wake Up Call right here, only on the Vibe, Houston's Culture. That was some 3 a.m. right there, Low Shimmy, featuring H-Town's own Don Toliver. Know what I'm talking about? Oh, yeah, yeah, yeah. Like I said, man, I already killed it last night. Toyota Center, heard it was a movie, you know what I mean? And, yeah, shout out to Don Toliver, man, you know what I mean? Of course, selling out in your hometown, bruh. Like, nothing can top it. That's what it's all about. And shout out to the city just for showing that love.

the workout or gym edition, if you will, if one's gotta go. And before the break, I asked y'all, I said, dumbbells or barbells, which one's gotta go? And we got the one and only Texas Hall of Famer, Chilleville Swimmer. He's checking in on us. But listen, man, I told y'all, barbells gotta go. You feel me? So let me see what y'all talking about in these comments. Or you can hit us up 713-313-5771. Let me go to this, you know, IG, you know what I mean, the Vibe Houston. Let's see. We got Mia. She says barbell. Okay. All right, we got J.O. Langston, barbell. Okay. We got D. New says barbell. Hold up, y'all seem like y'all rocking with me. Okay. Let's see, King Cole, dumbbells. Okay. Uh-oh, y'all balancing it out now. We got Short and Sassy says bye-bye, dumbbells. Okay. We got Caxwell Ming says barbells, and she, you know, adds a sad face. Okay, why so sad? We have Kyle Walker, dumbbells. Hold up. We got rights and weights, dumbbells. Hold up, y'all going in. Let me see. Alessandra says, I guess dumbbell. Wow. Okay. We have Harley Marie, dumbbell. She says, I'll use cables all day. All right. It is what it is. See, y'all want to keep the dumbbells? Hey, I guess I gotta let you have it. So, man, dumbbells, you out of there. Barbells, the one I went against, the one I dropped, is in there. Hey, man, a winner is a winner. So, this has been another One's Gotta Go. And, man, that's how we doing it. So, y'all keep it locked. We got your good news story of the day. You don't want to miss it, but right about now, man, we're going to get into this new Mr. Houston. Yeah, good thing right here. Only on the wake-up call. It is the Vibe. Houston's culture. Lego.

0: Andy right there, Denday. Yes, sir. Shout out to the entire H-Town, you feel me? My city. But shout out to your city as well, your state. Shout out to everybody listening, not only in Texas, but Louisiana, Georgia, Florida, man, Cali, New York. It's all love, baby. But listen, got your good news story of the day. And if you got love for that OVO, you got love for that OVO, if you got love for that OVO, if you got love for that OVO, hey, you can stand up right now. You can go crazy right now, because after 2 years, Drake fans can officially rejoice. Yes, the embattled rapper has finally released his new album, Iceman, featuring cameos from Shane Gillis and DJ Academics. At the end of the Iceman live stream, Drake pulled out 3 hard drives and text on the screen revealed, "I made this so that I can make this." Excuse me. Another display showed the title of 2 more surprise albums, Habibti and Maid of Honor. All 3 LPs simultaneously dropped on today. Yes, the back-to-back records arrived with mountains of anticipation as Drake's first solo album after his 2024 feud with Kendrick Lamar, whose diss track Not Like Us won multiple Grammys and reframed the chart-topping rapper's public image for the worse. You know, that's what the people saying, you feel me? After years of speculation, the album offers fans a window into how Drake felt about the highly publicized battle. The LP features production from longtime collaborator and friend, of course, Noah 40 Shabib, as well as a host of names, including Overcast, OK, and more. Future and rising star Molly Santana show up as well. Previous episodes of Drake's live stream included the songs What Did I Miss, as well as National Treasure, which both appear on the album. Man, listen, shout out Drizzy Drake. Iceman is out right now. You know what I mean? Habibti, Maid of Honor. Oh, yeah, Drake been working as always, putting in that work, you feel me? So, I have to give you that good news story of the day. But listen, I want y'all to stick around, man. We got your classic throwback. Oh, we got your vitamin P. So much more, baby. I mean, how can you not stick around? This is the last hour of the party. If you ain't rocking with us, what you doing? I need you to turn this all the way up right now. We going crazy. I said we going crazy. It's Friday. It's the takeover, baby. The weekend is here. What are you doing? If you're not listening to us, what are you listening to, baby? We going ham. Oh, my God. I don't know. This was like the spirit of Funk Flex just came over your guy. But, yo, Jess, you hear me out there? Are we going crazy? Are we live in D.C.? Are we live in Baltimore? Yeah, I know, you know, D.C. and Baltimore, you gotta, you know, make sure you tell the difference between the two. But listen, are we going up? Are we going crazy? Mic check, 1, 2, what it do? All right, I just had to make sure, I had to let y'all know, you know, we was here, all right? Yeah, baby, we having fun, as you can tell. I'm on one. It's Friday. It's going down. We got more for you, baby. Stick with it, because the energy is right here. You know what I mean? The liveness, the dopeness is right here, baby. I thought you knew. This is the Wake Up Call, only on The Vibe, Houston's culture. Let's continue, shall we?
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0: All right, y'all, you're locked into the wake-up call, only on The Vibe, Houston's culture. And yes, it is time for that classic throwback, and we're taking it back to the early 2000s with a record that defined an era. This right here is Big Pimpin' from Jay-Z featuring UGK off the album Volume 3, Life and Times of S. Dot Carter, which dropped December the 28th, 1999. Produced by Timbaland, this joint flipped an Egyptian sample into one of the coldest beats ever. And I mean one of the coldest. The track climbed into the top 20 on the Billboard Hot 100 and became a cultural staple. I mean, we talking luxury rap, southern flavor, and straight confidence all in one. To this day, it still moves the crowd. So listen, turn this one all the way up. He is Big Pimpin' on the wake-up call. It is The Vibe, Houston's culture.
1: It's Big Pimpin', baby. That's right. Big Pimpin' spinning cheese. Talk to him. Bumpy.

0: Hey you. 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

rapping, I might just be the president. Please, with the begginess, you're dwelling on your relevance. We know your shit is dropping, we ain't copping what you selling us. You was good in school, why you hiding your intelligence? I remember you was getting A's, now you failing us. Playing hard for the white boys that can't tell a difference. Caught a lot of bodies, so my closet ain't got skeletons.

Oh, yes, we bringing you, you know, them smooth joints, them turned up joints, all the above, baby. You're locked into the wake-up call right here, only on The Vibe, Houston's culture. But look, man, now it's time to get into that vitamin P for positivity, of course. So listen, man, this is what I have for you today. Everybody's got something to say when you're chasing something bigger. Opinions come easy, but vision, that's rare. And the truth is, most people can't see what you see because they're not wired like you. They're not walking your path, and they're definitely not carrying your purpose. So at some point, you got to learn to block it out. The doubt, the criticism, even the fake support. Yeah, I said it. Because if you listen to every voice, you'll lose your own. Trust yourself. Move with intention and do not let outside noise drown out what you know is meant for you. Now, this right here, this is for anybody who's been doubted, overlooked, or counted out. Oh, yeah, I got your inspirational / motivational song of the day. Keep it locked right here. This is The Vibe, Houston's culture. Let's rock.

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0: I'm stylish. Talk big t-shirt, Billy. Watch on my wrist, but I want that diamond. Talk crazy when I pull up in sight. Mile high, run that back, I'm stylish. 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

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Can I get a

y'all haters corny with that Illuminati mess. 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
2: It's the vibe, the culture, and it's the day party with me, Nasheeba Lovelace. Thank you all for joining me on this feature Friday. You already know how we're going to kick off the show. We're going to start things with our 1 minute morning meditation. Let's go. Take a deep breath. Breathing in through the nose, breathing out through the mouth. Breathing in, feeling the lungs expanding. Breathing out, feeling a sense of letting go. Breathing in to feel the body getting fuller. Breathing out to feel the release of any tension. Breathing in, feeling alive and awake. Breathing out, feeling muscles relaxing. Breathing in, feeling alive and awake. Breathing out, feeling muscles relaxing. Thank you all for joining me on this feature Friday right here with me, Nasheeba Lovelace, on the day party. Now, if you've been living under a rock, Drake has recently released his highly anticipated Iceman album in addition to two other albums. And I ain't gonna hold you. Iceman should have been called Lukewarm Man. I gave the album a listen earlier this morning. I'm not impressed. And I'm a Drake fan. It just sounds sonically familiar. Been there, done that, got the postcard, and we waited 2 years for this. Now, the internet is saying that The Maid of Honor, the album with his mom on the cover, is better. I don't know. We'll see. But on this feature Friday, we are starting things off with an H-Town block. And first up is Down South by Mr. Mad, my radio brother from another mother, Mad Hatter himself, featuring Slim Thug and Young Star here on The Vibe.

0: Though young player, I'm the mayor of the Himalaya. My diamonds glare, wide body valet. He come, he man, bring it back. I'm ready, I'm ready. Come on.
1: It's the vibe, and it's Feature Friday. We are in the middle of our H-Town block. Up next, we have Still Tipping by Mike Jones featuring Slim Thug and Paul Wall here on the vibe.

Phil Tippin never gets old, okay? And I had to make sure to turn my mic off when I was singing the Uncensored lyrics. Up next in our H-Town block on this Feature Friday, we've got H-Town For Real by Kiati featuring Zero and Mr. Mad here on The Vibe.

0: 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Houston's culture.
1: It's The Vibe, and it's the day party with me, Nasheeba Lovelace. And on this feature Friday, we're rolling into our Glorilla block. Thank God it's Friday. 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
2: And no gang got me. 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

0: It's 95 degrees. 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How the f is that your man? Huh? If he right here with me.
1: Cheese. His name is Cheese.
2: They say they don't.
1: Cheese.
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0: talking down, cause they can't get up with me. 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
0: Be letting it go, I said about these niggas. 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

0: I won't shine, but that's why I love the Mars.
1: That was Tomorrow 2 by Glorilla featuring Cardi B. That Cardi verse slaps. Up next on this Feature Friday, in the middle of our Glorilla block, we have FNF. Y'all know what that means. I can't say it on the air here. 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

me. You heard? Don't be listening to these folk got to say about me. Just come and see what's up with me yourself. You know what I'm saying? Like.

0: That was the Exes remix by GloRilla featuring Lil Durk. That beat snapped. And Glow snapped on that song. 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
1: 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Street cred good, always, oh. 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

hit my section. 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I'm Mrs. One of One. Yeah. Fall in love every time we link. He got me sprung.com. 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Boy, I don't want to push you on a leash. 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You a dog, I'm a dog. 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I ain't in your beats and you ain't in mine. 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
2: 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And on this Feature Friday, we are rolling into our Cardi B block. 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
3: 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Gave you TLC. 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

Stefan better be careful. Cardi B and Stefan were spotted recently somewhere in Massachusetts. 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To me, it seemed like he was intentionally trying not to be reactive so she could look like the spaz. But hopefully Cardi can just focus on getting that money, money by Cardi B here on The Vibe. Run out, flip like 10 car wheels, cold, cold. 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

0: Some drip that in Hermes. 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
1: what? 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
0: All of my obstacles running, they jib, stomach too big and need to be tucked. 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
1: me. 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I would take Jealousy over They Do Anything for Clout. They Do Anything for Clout. Anywho, up next in our Cardi B block on this Feature Friday, one of my favorites, and this should have made it to the album, Enough by Cardi B here on The Vibe. Okay.

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1: Break it down. Here we go. Yeah.
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3: Hannah Montana, Hannah Montana, Hannah Montana, Hannah Montana, Hannah Montana, Hannah Montana, Hannah Montana, Hannah Montana. I got white, I got

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1: I got white. I got my. I got

word on the street is that Quavo and Offset have squashed said beef, and they might be working on a project together. Rest in power, Takeoff. Can Migos do it again with just them two? Maybe. But what I do know, this song will never not slap. 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

to the bone. 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

was T-Shirt by Migos, one of my favorites by the group. 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

0: Houston's culture. Bye. Yeah. It's The Vibe, and it's the day party with me, Nasheeba Lovelace. And on this feature Friday, we are rolling into our 2 Chainz block. First up is I'm Different by 2 Chainz, based on a true story here on The Vibe.
1: Yeah, I'm different. 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

0: medic. 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

0: and find them come come. 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
1: Let the suicide doors up.

0: was Mercy by Kanye West featuring Big Sean, Pusha T, and 2 Chainz, an underrated collab. 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
1: Yeah.

That was Feds Watching by 2 Chainz featuring Pharrell. I know y'all forgot about that one. That Pharrell production is cold. 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
3: It's The Vibe, and it's the day party with me, Nasheeba Lovelace. And on this feature Friday, I have a very, very special guest in the building. If you tuned in yesterday, I told you guys that DJ Flame, he was in the building, but he's back in the building today to mix. Say what's up to the people.
4: What's up? What's up, guys? What's up, guys? Hey, man, it's DJ Flame. Tune in at noon, man. We're going to have some fun today. What's up, Nasheeba? Hey, it's the... what is this? What's today? Friday?
3: Yes.
4: Oh, it's the weekend.
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3: I'm always looking forward to the weekend.
4: Oh, you ready for this mix?
3: Yes, sir. Yes, sir. At 12, DJ Flame is going to give us some hot fire. 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First up is Got Money by Lil Wayne featuring T-Pain right here on The Vibe.

was Duffel Bag Boy by Play a Circle featuring Lil Wayne. We are in the middle of our Lil Wayne block on this feature Friday. 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Up next is Commas by Future featuring Lil Wayne from DS2 here on The Vibe.

It's The Vibe, and on this Feature Friday, we are wrapping up our Lil Wayne block with Rich As You Know What. Y'all see there's a theme here with this block. Everything's about money. Rich As You Know What by Lil Wayne featuring 2 Chainz here on The Vibe.

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0: pissed off.
1: But I'm up now, pass touchdown, it's a touchdown. Scoring by a bus down. Ball into this final, you get put out in the first round. I'm a boss, well, sir, things I don't touch now. And my blood sound like Pinchy Capron.

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1: Come on, we are going to get our mix at noon started, and DJ Flame's going to be here for a whole hour, hopefully at least. All right, any last words before you jump into the mix?
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4: 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That's DJ Flame. Everybody just

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Huh.

0: That was Mo Paper by Rich the Kid featuring YG right here on The Vibe. We wrapped up our Rich the Kid block. We were having some technical difficulties with DJ Flame in the mix, so we had to put DJ Flame on pause, but we're going to have him back up. Stay tuned for what we have next right here on The Vibe.
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0: It's The Vibe and it's the day party with me, Nasheeba Lovelace. Up next on this feature Friday, we are in our Young Thug Thug Thugga block. First up is Best Friend by Young Thug here on The Vibe.
3: That's my best friend, that's my best friend. Bless. Big old booty, booty, just from Texas, what's next?

motherfuckers. 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I'm high as hell, ain't got no satellites on me.

0: was Stoner by Young Thug. All right, we're going to try this again for the one time on this Feature Friday. I've got DJ Flame here in the studio, and we are going to do, what do Aaliyah be saying? Try again. We're going to try again. If at first you don't succeed, you have to dust yourself off and try again. So DJ Flame, he is back here in the mix. And hopefully the second time is the charm.
1: We're going to try again?
0: Yes, sir. Yes, we got all you can do is try. We're going to try again. All right, DJ Flame, take it away.

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1: Hey, ain't that that one DJ? That's DJ Flame.
2: Got it! Got it!

DJ Flame in the middle of the mix here on this Feature Friday. Man, it's a good thing y'all can't see what's happening in the studio right now, especially on that board up. I was trying to make sure I kept the mic on. How you feeling, DJ Flame? How you feeling? You know.

0: to the adult prom tomorrow. Do you have any plans, DJ Flame?
1: I'm chilling after graduation. I just want to recover. I'm inside this weekend.
0: I feel that.
1: Honestly, inside.
0: I feel that. I had to turn the music levels down because I don't think they heard us. But yes, so you are relaxing and recuperating from all the partying and celebrating from you graduating.
1: Absolutely. Just recovering. Last weekend was a movie. You see my Instagram.
0: I did. So, yeah. Man, camp was packed.
1: Camp
0: I was
1: was
0: like, wasn't camp on fire last week? I was like, I thought it was shut down.
1: A lot of stuff happened, you know? And man, when I tell you, just like me, you know, camp, it overcame a lot of obstacles and it succeeded, you know?
0: Man, be sure to follow DJ Flame at I Am DJ Flame on Instagram and to follow me as well, Queen Sheba, on Instagram. I A M D J F L A M E and Q U E E N S H Y B A for me. I mean to rhyme, but I do it all the time. All right, DJ Flame, are you going to get back in the mix?
1: Oh, yeah,
0: are we getting back at it?
1: I got some Megan Thee Stallion coming in right now.
0: Real Hot Girl.
1: It's the weekend.
0: Come on.
1: It's the weekend. We're going to turn up.
0: Real Hot Girl ish. Ow, ow. Here on the vibe.
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Yes. My Lifestyle. That was Lifestyle by Rich Gang, Young Thug, Rich Homie Quan, right here on The Vibe. We're going to wrap up our Young Thug block on this Feature Friday. We're just giving DJ Flame a little mini break, and he will be back at it at the top of the next hour. Up next in this Young Thug block is Oh You Went by Young Thug featuring Drake, right here on The Vibe.

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4: All right, guys, it's the top of the hour, so we've got DJ Flame back in the mix here. Exactly. We're trying to get your Friday started right. 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
0: With the fishing.
1: I'm straight out the Bentley, I'm the big. 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
2: Yeah, I'm Mr. Tuski. Matter of fact, call me Mr. Check That Cheap. Grams on my wrist cost like 10 G. I feel like Buzz got all these carrots on my teeth. 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All that you doing fake, you just a pretender. They say my flow so cold, but I still bring the heat.
3: I know a that's going both for bow trap way harder than on God. He lied like he was saving. He ain't got it, so he can't get it. Fake tricking, I ain't with it. You can't hit it. This ain't that. I need a real lifeguard, cause my tsunami weak. Yeah. 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
0: And y'all can have these left. God send me mine. 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

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I can't send you no money, so don't call me from no cell. 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

0: Thank you so much to DJ Flame. We are wrapping up his mix today on this Feature Friday. Any last words, DJ Flame?
1: Oh, no, man. I'm glad to kick in and hear what you sis, man. We had fun.
0: Always.
1: See you on Monday. Have fun this weekend and be safe.
0: Thank you. Thank you. I will be. And be sure to rest up. You're going to be back here on Monday, you say?
1: Yes, sir.
0: Y'all heard it here first. Hold DJ Flame to that. He said he's going to be back here on Monday to mix at noon. Always a good time when you're here, DJ Flame. We are going to close out the show with a Gunna block. First up, we've got Bankin' on Me by Gunna here on The Vibe.

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1: Never say never. Look at me today. Lay your vibe, I don't need no sage.

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We now rejoin The Vibe in progress. Really, if you're honest with me, I'd like to see.

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5: It's the vibe, the culture, and it's the day party with me, Nasheeba Lovelace, and it's 2 o'clock, so unfortunately, it's the end of the day party, but you guys know how I'm going to close the show with the 1 minute positive affirmation. Here we go. I am so loved. I am so loved. I am not perfect, and that's okay. I am not perfect, and that's okay. I am beautiful and kind. I am beautiful and kind. I am radiant. I am radiant. I believe in myself. I believe in myself. I am not afraid to try, even if I mess up. I am not afraid to try, even if I mess up. I am not afraid to try, even if I mess up. I am not afraid to try, even if I mess up. Thank you all for joining me today on this Feature Friday. Once again, big up to DJ Flame for doing his thing. I had to switch up the affirmations for today because if you don't, oh, wait, DJ Flame's still here. You got something to say? What you gonna say, sir?
6: Nothing. I just love the affirmations. I love that.
5: Thank you. Because if at first you don't succeed, you dust yourself off and you try again.
6: Just like Aaliyah said it.
5: Big facts. That's why I had to tell that specific affirmation to close out the show. We had some technical difficulties earlier on in DJ Flame's mix, but we put our heads together, we worked it out, and the show went on. So please, to everybody listening, please be sure to join us here next week at the day party with me, Nasheeba Lovelace, right here on The Vibe. Enjoy the rest of your weekend. Please be safe. Yes.
6: Hey, sis. And also, if you want to follow us and see what we're doing this weekend, make sure you guys follow us on Instagram. I am DJ Flame.
5: Thank you. Yes, you're correct. And I am Queen Sheba. That's IAMDJFLAME and QUEENSHYBA, both on IG. But yes, if you want to see what DJ Flame is up to, where he'll be mixing, what he'll be doing for the weekend, what I'll be doing for the weekend, please be sure to follow us both on IG. You can see all the shenanigans and the things that I do in the studio when my mic is not on. Please have a safe weekend and enjoy yourself. We are going to wrap up the rest of our Gunna block. So I'll have some back-to-back-to-back Gunna for you guys. Peace out.
7: Yeah, man, you know what I'm saying? Yeah, I'm gonna, you know what I'm saying? Yeah.
8: Run that back, turn.

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0: that we trust like this. 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
1: Where you at?
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1: Who you with?
0: On the couch with my favorite Santa. 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
1: 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To the just say they want office. 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
1: 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Oh, that's a vibe. Oh, it's a vibe. And that's a vibe.
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3: Yo, Mac, I don't even understand how they didn't understand you and that Mary joint.
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rapping. 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

0: We trust like this. 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
1: Where you at?
0: At the house with it, watching Santa's.
1: Who you with?
0: On the couch with my favorite Santa. I was about to, but you convinced us. 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

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I know a opp was suspect, now he a victim.

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0: That is that brand new Kalani and Usher right here on 90.9 KTSU The Vibe. You have guessed it. It's your girl, Baby D. And you guys are finally in the best R&B mix that you're ever going to get all day, okay? And we about to get into our Yap session. Now, the topic of discussion today is only one thing, and it is severely icy, okay? That man, Drake, didn't drop not one. Not two, but he dropped three albums on our head, and we got to talk about it. Hey, so stay tuned. I got the vibes. Don't play with it, baby. Stay with it.
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7: 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And we are in our yap session, and we're talking about these albums that Drake has dropped today. He is the topic of conversation. I think he is on everybody's station. He's on everybody's Apple playlist today. That is who people are riding around and listening to today, because we got to get through it. He has 3 albums, 43 songs, okay? So he has an album named Maid of Honor, an album named Habidi, and then, of course, the one we all have been anticipating, Iceman. But he hit us with the Uno Reverse today, because he dropped not one album, not 2 albums, but he dropped 3 of them, 43 songs in total. Now, how many did I keep on my playlist? I only kept 15. Now, I was telling people earlier on my TikTok, I'm like, listen, either I really do not have a love for music, or I am keeping Drake in a box. But I only kept 15 songs out of 43. And I'm going to say Maid of Honor is literally my least favorite. Nothing. And it wasn't even the Cheetah Print song that I kept. I kept True Bestie. I don't know, y'all. Tell me what was your favorite song from this drop. And what is your favorite and your least favorite album? Okay, let's talk about it. 713-313-5771. Go ahead and text your girl, or you could call me. But hit me up. Either way, I got my girl, D. Savannah, just a girl, right here on 90.9 KTSU The Vibe.

the moon. 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

I just might. Bruno Mars right here on 90.9 KTSU. The Vibe. He's playing it out with Baby D, okay? In this R&B hotspot. You know I always got the jams. We are in our Yap session. We talking about Drake and these new albums that he done surprised us with. He done gave us 3 albums, 43 songs, okay? And I already told you guys my least favorite is Maid of Honor. I'm not with the funky. I'm not with the funky. That's not my vibe. But a few of you guys have told me a little something about what you like. I hear a lot of people like the Iceman album and the second album. I forgot what it was called. They told me that they like Habidi. But you know what? I don't like when Drake be rapping slow and all those things. That's really not my vibe. So I think that out of all of the albums, Iceman is exactly my favorite. It's the best vibe out of the 3 albums that he has dropped. He gave us funky. He gave us, I don't even know, slow midnight hour songs. And then he gave us that, yes, on Iceman. So Iceman is going to continue to be my favorite. Continue texting me. Let me know what you guys' favorite is. 713-313-5771. And I guess it's here to stay that Drake is absolutely and positively irreplaceable.

Houston's culture. You're listening to The Vibe on KUHF HD3 Houston, a service of the University of Houston, in partnership with KTSU, a service of Texas Southern University. We now rejoin The Vibe in progress.